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2: It's specifically independent truck drivers that are really feeling these high diesel prices. And just take a look at what it is here. It's about $6.90 a gallon for diesel. Independent drivers about a possible stoppage or almost strike in response to these high gas prices.
1: 美媒称，全美柴油均价突破每加仑6美元的创纪录高位，卡车司机加满一箱油成本同比暴涨63%，农场主年燃油支出几乎翻倍，而这场由地缘冲突引爆的能源冲击正在沿着运输链和供应链向每个家庭的账单蔓延。
3: It is too much. I swear again, it's too much.
4: Well, I see in the social media and I don't want to involve in politics, you know. I see people are talking about it. For me, as a driver, if I stop like driving two people, fix my financial ability.
5: We've never seen prices this high. Just think about it, right? If there were to be a sort of a national...trucking strike, you would have, I mean, all of the goods that get moved through U.S. trucking, right? It would, you know, if we had a partial or full shutdown, you would see, you know, goods just wouldn't be making their way into grocery stores.
1: 为此，特朗普政府正敦促欧洲国家紧急释放部分柴油储备，给出的理由是美国的农民、卡车司机和企业不应独自承担全球供应中断带来的负担。美媒称，特朗普政府尤其希望法国与德国动用本国柴油储备，以抑制因美国对伊朗战争而飙升的油价。美方警告法国和德国，拒绝释放储备可能导致美国禁止柴油出口。根据国际能源署的数据，八月份美国供应了欧盟约一半的柴油进口量。
6: We fully reject any ban on diesel. A ban would not be beneficial to anyone. It would undermine our trust in the United States as a reliable partner.We are ready, the European Union is ready for collective action in the context of the International Energy Agency. It is their role to organize possible stock release.
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9: I think that we're in a refining crisis, not an oil crisis. We know refineries in some Gulf states have been paralyzed. Russia, too, is out of commission. Other producers are running at full capacity just to stand still. So it is difficult to see how this will have a material impact.
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10: And increasingly so the latest figures we have suggest that the total amount of oil getting out of the region, it's coming up to about 92%+ of what we were seeing before the war.
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1: Should keep closed.
2: Okay.
1: Eyes closed. Yeah.
2: I have questions.Is there any limit age for do operation?
1: Operation is okay, but we care about the, if the boy can learn how to speak. It's better before 3 years old.
2: But in my country, maybe like 8, 9, like, oh, you cannot speak, you cannot hear, like that.
1: It's too late.
2: Too late, yes, very too late.
3: 按照国家的政策，我们是在补级的新生儿听力筛查，在很早期就把先天性听力障碍的孩子找出来，就是在6个月之前就要开始进入干预，让他能够听到，让他能够正常的学说话，不会让音聋而智哑的事情再发生。
2: I will kidnap doctor here. Come to Lao.
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2: In Laos we don't have expert person, technical equipment, a lot of things. After check the ear and then what? Do what? Suddenly?When? How? Who would teach them to speak? Who would teach them talk? We don't have that much.
0: 同行的战洛老师是大龄与乾隆。经过专业评估，医生遗憾地告诉他，他的年龄已远超最佳治疗期，即使植入人工耳蜗，也没办法再学会正常说话。
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2: 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It's okay, for me, I'm happy to be like this, no problem. Yeah, I'm fine.
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2: I feel we are have something connected together like a magnet.
5: 你是十几岁到学校来教书啊？
2: I was like 18.
5: 跟我差不多。
2: At the same age.I feel like I am a person who is many years, 50 years before same as her. When since you're young like me, you have any some suggestion for me?
5: 做老师要经常在学生人群里面，重要在沟通。我前面这个学生啊，生了个孩子，现在开始做了人工耳蜗。他问我，我教不教他打手语？我说我

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2: 谢谢 for what you've done past like many years already, and you not stop. You will doing your sign language until now, and yeah, I will doing the best for.
0: 那我们顺利了吗
2: ？For
0: 我们想到一块去了。
2: It's not easy. Yes, of course, I will keep doing the same thing as you do, and I will not give up.
0: 你一定能成功，你一定能成功。
1: You will be successful.
0: 你成功。哦，坚持下去，龙孩子一生会感谢我们的。
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2: Sometimes they ask me, "Don't you tired when you do sign language with them?" I, for me, not. I'm not tired. It's happy. It's fun when we do sign language talking.
3: 交流虽然短暂，但苏帕潘深刻体悟到，真诚的沟通总能让人心心相连，无关国界，无关听力。
2: Because I don't know, maybe future they can go too loud and this out their school there. You guys have to be strong.For yourself, for your future, you will successful to help another deaf people. I love you.
3: 这个手势代表着我爱你，无声的语言，真挚的笑容，跨越距离，打动人心。爱无需声音，却无比响亮。
4: I learned something. I got something from China, from Guangzhou. I can do something here. Start something from my hand.
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4: We are going to do grand opening for vocational training center for deaf people in Laos.
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4: Thank you so much for Chinese Group. We not stop only here. We will be a good partnership. We will be build a future for deaf people in Laos.
2: I know it take times, but I believe that it will happen.
3: 心愿从一个人的孤独奔跑变成一群人的并肩前行，这条路连着老挝的土地、中国的热土和无数托举希望的双手，跨越障碍的声音是永不言弃的爱。
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Hello, Alinda. 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Okay? Thank you.

0: Mrs. Sun, I heard that you are writing a novel about the two sides of Taiwan Street. Can you reveal the specific content of the novel?
1: This is a bitter experience with two brothers and sisters. As the prototype of the novel is finalized,

0: 让我们欢迎马克利文先生。
1: Hello, very happy to meet you, and happy to be here, and happy to be in China, as I think you can tell from my song.
2: 啊，我觉得您通过这首歌，就是表示了您对中国的爱，是为什么创作了这首歌
1: 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I want people to know my feelings about China, right? And I figured that's a good way to tell them.
3: 其实在这我也有一个问题想问问您，就是。您来到中国之后，您看到的中国和在西方的时候听到的中国一样吗
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0: 19年的时间决定了留下来在中国，说明在这边发现了可以实现自己的梦想，实现自我价值。那梦想到底是什么呢？
1: My dream is to keep doing what I'm doing, to live here, to work here. My goal is to keep teaching, to keep writing, to keep speaking, to keep singing, to tell Chinese stories, and let the world know.About what life in China is truly about, and that it's not what you're going to read in most Western media, and it's not what you're going to hear my government say about China. And my goal in life and my dream is to have the opportunity to continue to challenge that, provide a better understanding.
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